0: some boy fi
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0: wanna dedicate this one for the ones that for the ones that, you know, in the feelings out there. Mm-hmm. I understand. Why so serious? They're taking you on, but yet we're not taking them on. Why so serious, my friend?
1: Why so serious?
0: We learn from the lessons. We're looking to move up in growth. With the little ambition that we have, we don't like to take loss. We don't believe in failure, but we believe in betterment. You believe that? You respect that?
1: Respect that.
0: Come on. But yet some people out there, they're studying you. Name all in the mouth. Your name not even getting them cash, you know. But it's in the mouth. They like to talk about you. Eh? They like to talk about you. But what did they know, ladies and gentlemen? You just get up and get yours. You don't like to depend because you can't depend on humans. Imagine a total stranger will treat you better than family. 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

0: some boy fi go on down. 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
1: 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You see what they started out there? Ladies, don't, let's call the first name or the nickname. Don't call no last name. You can get more flex if you call a wrong last name, eh? To find out you sharing? Don't call no last name. Nah. 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I don't even want to call a last name next. 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Don't call the last name. 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This is the energy for tonight. 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

0: I can remember my first heartbreak, boy. 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It's about 9 years. And my classmate gave my mate a pack juice. Lost my mate 9 years with a pack juice. Man, I rate my classmate for that. 9 years, I'm a first heartbreak.
1: Saying pack juice.
0: I thought pack juice she going with, boy. I know I was small them now. But it bother me still. You understand? I should have moved with that chubby that day because everybody move with that chubby is champagne.
1: You still saying pack juice?
0: No, but she went to the left and she didn't lean to the right on my side. Lost my mate for a pack juice, you know, 9 years. That's my first heartbreak.
1: I lost mine for a snow cone, bro.
0: Oh, good, that's serious. Don't tell me what condensed milk comes from the sweetness.
1: Wait, condensed milk.
0: Nah, boy, that's serious, boy. No, that's not serious. Like, that was what age?
1: I was about 8.
0: Yeah, but that was the age group of the first heartbreak. We had to go through that. Because yeah. I was 9 when I see she make the turn for the back juice. How that bothered me. My classmate, girl. Mash up my primary school. All my primary school memories are gone with it. Eh? I snuck with all the sweetness, all the colors.
1: Everything. Extra milk.
0: Heavy syrup. That's how the bother me there, you know. That's how I want to really start to talk the things. That's how the bother me. June 6th, we go talk. That make me feel to talk some things here, and I rather hold it. For the folks who coming out this weekend, we have some events coming up this weekend. Hi, hi, hi. Westside family, we have that brunch party coming all your way. Eastside. We go tell them that. You can only call half. You can't call all right now. They all want to know how we doing that. But folks, thanks for keeping the luck with us, guys. This is how we're going to make our way out of here. Stop right. DJ Echo. Good, good, good. Sons of the Ojo. Come on. This is how we give all in good vibes and good energy. Remember, God is the boss all the time. And all the time, God is the boss. Nothing more. Nothing less. One Ojo. That's it for me. And to my ex who all

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Kept it 100 on paper like Will. Tricking it off on a paying a bill. That's just how I do the sauce and the spill. 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

talking about a conservative regular girl that still can beat a thorough as don't need your psychic can reach a zodiac sign. It must be a Gemini moon, cause we about to go half. Mistakenly, nobody been in a bag, but how many bodies done been in her bag?

friend. Know what I'm saying? Outside is back to what it was, you know what I'm saying? Atlanta, tell you about my run, you know what I'm saying? Ask Pluto Banker 21, you know what I'm saying? I done put up half, what's done is done, you know what I'm saying? 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They so down for me.

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6: 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Turn it up. It's Ojo 961. The sound of now.

let's get the party started. 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
6: 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The

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Caribbean girl, me know for tick, me know for top, yeah. 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
1: Oh, yes.
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3: 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Juke Boys at Woodbrook Yard.
5: Oh yes, oh yes. Yeah. On the radar, 2023. 6GOD, man, broski 2C. Know what it is. Some madness and badness. Combination. Yeah. Hey.

Yeah, when I had drivers holding my last name up in arrivals. Cinch might need vaccine when he see how this vids are going viral. If leaders dead and a bitch is there with grains in there like silos. The morning rain clouds up my window, I swear I feel like Dido. J-A-U-M, how looks when man put you in a jam like typos. Negotiation asset for 20% of the company, that's my final. Realistic, the might end 15 like I'm going through Tottenham High Road. If it's beef, I'll get that shade for bread and grease like I'm making gyros. Or I'm making gyros. So much for all these heroes. The numbers are good with me as long as it's coming.

Caribbean girl, me know for tick, me know for top, yeah. Man, I watch my body like say them, I watch a match, yeah. Anything him said, them girl, I do it like it's tax. But make my own, I'm on it.

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And I know I've blanked you before. And I come in to just right do it.

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1: I ain't in your beats and you ain't in mine too. Yeah, we both outside, that's my type.

The 6 o'clock, thanks and praises to the Almighty for the blessing of seeing today, Tuesday the 26th of May, 2026. Ojo 961, one morning show, we're going to take you down till 9 o'clock. Richard Trumpet, Tim, and DJ Elon. Good morning.

0: Brace for impact. 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
1: Let my name be bitter on their tongue when they talk. 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Protect me from these enemies with all cost.
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2: Trinidad and Tobago is moving toward the introduction of e-passports as the Ministry of Homeland Security begins the process to upgrade the country's passport renewal system. The ministry has issued expressions of interest for the new system, which will support electronic passports embedded with microprocessor chips. The e-passports will securely store a holder's personal and biometric information, including digital photographs and fingerprints, aimed at improving identity verification, and reducing the risk of forgery.
1: WASA is urging citizens to conserve water as the Northwest region continues to experience challenges despite the start of the rainy season. The authority says below average rainfall has reduced water production at treatment plants and groundwater wells, affecting supply in several communities. The authority says rotating schedules remain in effect as it encourages the public to store water responsibly, repair leaks, and avoid unnecessary water use while the country awaits sustained rainfall.
2: The Road to Tobago Carnival 2026 starts this Friday with the official launch event at Pigeon Point Heritage Park. Organizers are celebrating 5 years of mud, mass, and music as excitement builds for this year's festivities. Admission is free, but patrons must have tickets for entry. Tobago Carnival 2026 takes place from October 30th to November 1st.
1: Venezuelan authorities have fired the director of the Injuba prison in Barinas after inmates protested alleged abuse, torture, and poor conditions. Security forces were deployed to quell the unrest while more than 100 prisoners were transferred as investigations continue.
2: And overseas, the U.S. has launched fresh strikes on southern Iran, targeting missile sites and boats near the Strait of Hormuz. Iran says it responded by downing a U.S. drone, while both sides continue talks on a possible ceasefire and nuclear deal.
1: Newsfeed brought to you by Sagico, wise financial thinking for life.
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6: Well, look all I take out for from a positive stance. And you don't see what it got right.

0: Now before we get into being thankful on this Thankful Tuesday, I just want to say something quickly. Just when I thought that Arsenal fans seem to be the most annoying fans ever, in comes the Knicks fans, who were never even basketball fans in the first. Good morning to you, Simone. Simone, I never hear you talk about basketball before. I never heard you talk about that, but no.
1: She's probably from New York.
0: Yes, she is.
1: Well, right.
0: Yes. Oh, gosh, boy. I am happy for the New York Knicks and all the Knicks fans. I'm quite happy for you all, right? They won. They swept the Cleveland Cavaliers game 4 last night.
1: Nice.
0: Glad. I think it's 10 or 11 games in a row straight, right?
1: Mm-hmm.
0: Happy for the Knicks. Big them up. But you see the Knicks fans who just come out from nowhere and, oh God, boy, rest me.
1: Well, they really can't put Arsenal with Knicks, eh? Because,
0: why?
1: When last Knicks win the thing?
0: Long time.
1: Longer than Arsenal?
0: I think it's
1: Arsenal
0: possible.
1: Arsenal was 20 to 22 years, eh?
0: I think the last time they made it to the finals was 1999.
1: Chano.
0: Right? But they didn't win, eh? They made it to the finals. Yes. I can't remember the last.
1: These
0: New York Knicks fans, when was the last time? She say, ask my brother. I am not asking him anything. 1999 was the last time they made it to the finals, right? All right, Simone, you know a lot. Simone, is the last time New York Knicks won the NBA championship?
1: I can find out.
0: Find out now. Tell me, when was the last time? I think Hugo, 1999, they made it to the finals or they won. I don't think they win. I think they made it to the finals.

0: to be 27 years. How long it is, fam?
1: 22.
0: 22 for rats, right? So the just as bad or even the worst?
2: The worst.
0: The worst.
2: Well, let them make the noise.
0: Nah, they could, they could rest me, boy. They could rest me. To be fair,
2: all the mouse on them in New York.
0: The Knicks haven't
2: right
0: done
2: now.
0: Anything since 1999, so let them have their moment. I am not knocking their moment, you know, Gerald. I'm not knocking the moment. Let them have the moment.
2: The Patrick Ewing.
0: Overdoing it. He was there last night to give them the trophy, the Eastern Conference trophy. Yeah.
2: That is it.
0: He was there.
2: Big
0: up
2: Ewing, man.
0: Yeah. But oh gosh, boy. Mm. Oh good! She said no, it's 50 years since the last time they won the championship.
2: Now we have to Google them. We got no idea, have we? When? What?
3: Jumpin' Timbers. Come on, sir. Hi, papi. Jumpin' 1973 was the last time that the Knicks ever won an NBA.
0: All right.
2: 1973. Yep, he's correct.
0: Leave them. All right, okay. All right, Mooksy. I'll leave them. All right, Olegi Onsu, Carry on, Simone.
2: 1973. 73?
0: Yeah.
2: I wasn't even born yet. Yeah.
0: Carry on.
2: Like 50 years ago. That's twice Arsenal and some change.
0: Yeah.
2: All right. Make all the noise.
0: All right, carry on.
2: Go ahead. All right. All right.
0: Well, big up all the Knicks fans. I'm happy for you.
2: Who the playing in the final? But they next side and finish it.
0: Yeah.
2: So it's between who's the two over there?
0: OKC and Spurs.
2: OK and who?
0: And Spurs. I believe whoever won't go beat them. But they get a nice long rest. Mm-hmm. Right before the finals again, a nice long rest.
2: Yeah,
0: and they're playing good. I must admit, they're playing good ball. So, all right. So, but big up all the Knicks fans.
2: They did well last year too, and
0: yeah, they didn't do bad last year as well. Right?
2: Yeah, they get a little cocky and they get beat up bad. So,
0: yeah.
2: Just don't get cocky.
0: But one thing they did, they looked at all their problems, all the little issues, all the little flaws, and everything that could tighten up a little bit. And I must say, they're playing good ball.
2: All right.
0: Right, so.
2: But don't compare them to Arsenal, because Arsenal, under all the annoying, we only get annoying trumpets. We only start to show up on your feed after we win. Before that, everybody was going, no, it is to come second 3 times in a row, 4 times in a row. How much time we come second and third?
0: You
2: was fearful of that second
0: one. I didn't even know they was playing in the league before, to be honest. I thought only I'd get regulated. Regulated.
2: You mean Tottenham?
0: Yeah. I thought it was like, you know.
2: I don't think they get relegated.
0: All right, but I thought so.
2: It's
0: all right.
2: Coming.
0: All right. It's a thankful Tuesday. Hey, bro. What's going on?
2: Pro man, boy. Pro man, the man who he said, man.
0: I live in pro, boy. I live in pro. I didn't realize how the fellas just function, boy. The last time I had a bet with someone and they came through, that was Dexter Thomas. Mm. Yeah, as soon as he team lost, because he had bet, he wanted Cavaliers to win. He bring a little five and he say, hold on trumpet, ting, da.
2: Because they had the same Baba.
0: Yeah. Don't let me talk about Baba, because then we'll talk about my car getting wrecked and then I'll get. But we don't talk about
2: the wreck your car from Ali Baba?
0: Don't do that, man. No tell you.
2: But you parking it long time? This is how you bait him, ladies and gentlemen. Bait him.
0: Precisely.
2: Carry that
0: king. I've been parking there.
2: No fish, though.
0: I've been parking there for like probably 6 years.
2: And the whole year.
0: And they said that there's no parking around the square.
2: Yeah.
0: But that square to me. Let's have parking right through.
2: True.
0: No one has never been wrecked. I even asked Ricky if any customer ever been wrecked there. He said no. So you find it real strange. Right? I could not go and tell them. Anyhow, I see what you're doing, Not falling faith. Nah, Karen, you're going to give it to
2: me. You know what's the next comment I'm going to say.
0: What's the next comment?
2: You remember trumpet. Use that PNM, man. So you used to get two.
0: Oh gosh.
2: Hey. I'm joking. I know they will cut that out and they will make the video. But
0: I not even giving them people joking. No time, boy. I not giving them
2: we
0: any.
2: We are
0: time.
2: We just call none affiliated. We have no party cards on this show.
0: I say none there, get a little worried, yes. I don't know if we're getting into Bacchanal or if we're giving thanks. What are you thankful for today on this thankful Tuesday? They work the bench. Yeah, they have the team real deep. The team deep pause. The team deep. So I could understand that. So

0: my wife and celebrating 13 years yesterday of marriage.
1: Congratulations. Yes. Happy anniversary, boy. 30.
0: How are you going to be 30 pro?
1: Congratulations. Congratulations. Congratulations.
0: 13 years, my buddy. 13 years. 13 years. 13 years. Yeah, congrats. And I'm especially thankful for all the hard times. Because, yeah, everybody who, when they celebrate these things, they just make it seem that it's all love and it's all a walk on the beach. Mm. But marriage is equally as beautiful as it is equally as challenging. Okay. And I am thankful for all the trials and tribulations, for the ability to overcome them, right, you know, and for having God in the marriage and trying to reach that agape love, which is something that a lot of people just wish for, but they don't really realize how much sacrifice that really goes into it, because you really have to consider somebody else's good fortune sometimes over yours and vice versa. You know, a lot of people, me no marriage expert, but you know, a lot of people say marriage is 50-50. In my experience, it's not. It's not 50-50. Right. Sometimes it's 99-1.
1: Right.
0: Where you today have the energy to give 99%, but the other person don't. Them could only give you 1%.
1: Right, right.
0: But you have to have 100% of consideration and understanding for that scenario and say, you know what? Today's my day.
1: Right, right.
0: Today I go have to do all the things that I know you're supposed to do. You know, but I go and do it, and I'm not even going to complain, and I'm not going to bring it up down the line cause an argument.
1: Because so, it's not something transaction, right?
0: So I'm thankful for the 50-50 days, I'm thankful for the 60-40 days, I'm thankful for the 100% days, 0 days.
1: Right.
0: I'm thankful for the days when I is the one who gained trouble and she had a makeup. I'm thankful for the days when it's vice versa.
1: Right.
0: I just thankful to be here and to try my best to, you know, keep well the done. Thing pumping.
1: Well done, my friend. Yeah. Well done. Congratulations again.
0: 700. That you
1: oh gosh. Oh,
0: yes. 30 years. Did really have people married 30 years?
1: Yes.
0: Yeah, man.
2: Congrats, Tim on your anniversary.
0: 25.
2: Sam Gill. You have patience like Job.
1: Like Job.
0: Yeah, like Job.
1: Job. I telling you, like Job, my brother.
0: Mm-hmm.
1: All right.
0: She does.
1: All right.
0: I ain't easy and I ain't no pushover.
3: Fellas, welcome. Morning. I thankful for life, health, strength, and prosperity. My two pets around me and all the negative people that the Almighty keeping away from me. All have a blessed one.
1: Yeah, man, Sophie.
0: Yes, I, Salty.
1: Yeah, because it really had a pray to keep that negative energy away from you. And sometimes you can get sucked in, easily you can get trapped.
0: Yeah, we almost got sucked in last night. Yeah, no, man.
1: But you had a pray for discernment. That's why I give thanks for today, discernment. To be able to make the right decision and to lean in the right direction and to know friend from foes and from frenemies as well.
0: Mm-hmm.
1: Right? To be able to tell this is the correct path to go, to lean on the Almighty and let Him guide you as opposed to your own understanding. Mm-hmm. Right? Discernment is very important in this year time. And I give thanks. I'm not completely where I need to be. But I could
0: none of us.
1: I could see a difference in my own personal actions when I take accountability, personal accountability, and I give thanks for that. Right?
0: Give thanks for the giving of thanks.
1: Yeah. For sure.
0: I discernment sounds like this parable that people always say when they give God thanks for the wisdom to deal with the things that they can, and I forget how the rest does go. To something with the things that they can't, and to understand
1: the difference between both.
0: Yes. Mm-hmm. You know, because sometimes you could jump out yourself and say something.
1: That's the sincerity prayer. Sincerity.
0: Something like that, yeah. They could probably send it to us.
1: Let me see if I could find it.
0: But yeah,
1: it might help you out a little bit. Yeah,
0: it's goodness, because sometimes, boy, in this year turmoil that we in here now, trumpet, it has certain things. People go say you say something. People go say you do something, and you go want to defend yourself.
1: Mm.
0: And sometimes it's. That's not the move to make. Sometimes you just had a ball, you know, huh?
1: Is it serenity?
0: The best I could do is present.
1: Yes, it's the serenity prayer.
0: Serenity prayer.
1: Right. God grant me the serenity to accept the things I cannot change, the courage to change the things I can, and the wisdom to know the difference.
0: Yes. That's beautiful prayer.
1: Yeah.
0: Love that.
1: Mm-hmm.
0: Mood for today.
1: Yeah, for real. So I don't know which fights to fight and which ones to just love that and let the Almighty do His thing, right?
0: I'm doing it right now.
4: Morning team. Me. I am thankful that on my social platforms, I have and follow people

0: of integrity and common sense. You know, people that could uplift and add value to my life.
1: Yeah.
0: I am thankful for that.
2: Now, Hugo, let me add something to that. Sometimes you have to clean up your timeline.
3: Yeah, boy.
2: When you realize that you're scrolling and you're seeing too much rubbish, right?
3: Mm-hmm.
2: There's no problem, or it's on you to mute certain people. Mm-hmm. If you want to go as far as unblock, you don't necessarily
4: to
2: block people or to unfollow. Mm. But you could mute some people who you realize, you see what they saying, that going and trigger me, or that going and get me in a place where I go and use energy that I could use for something else.
4: Mm-hmm.
2: So you know what? Let me clean up. Sometimes you just had to clean up your timeline if you're a social media user, and just make sure that your timeline pure now, boy, because sometimes they could really trigger you into the wrong kind of discussion, trigger you into the wrong type of energy, throw you off for your entire day.
4: Mm-hmm.
2: Right? So Hugo, I second what you're saying. And sometimes you just had to clean up your timeline a little bit and the environment.
4: Funny you say that, because I am also thankful for, in a generic sense, for those people on social media who actually have the ability to, you know, do the fact checking and try to get the right messages out there. Especially with conversations like what we had yesterday and all of those things. Really grateful for them, because sometimes you need those people. Because if you try to do it, you know, the first thing they want to say is you have a political agenda, or you're using your position to influence people in one way. So no matter how unbiased you try to be and you live your life that way, people could take what you say and spin it in all kind of different directions just to, you know, just take... you could say a whole thing, Trumpet, just speculating here. And they could take just one clip from it to make their point, you know?
2: I had a boss who once said, a lot of things that he said that I didn't agree with. But one of the good things that he said to me, Mr. Trumpet, you have to be wary of people's agendas.
4: Mm-hmm.
2: Right? And I always, when he said it, I was kind of like, what are you talking about?
4: Mm-hmm.
2: Right? But then when I really get to sit down and digest it,
4: we should be wary about his agenda.
2: Well, that's a whole different thing.
4: Because his agenda
5: is... I am thankful and I'm toting at the same point in time.
2: Thankfully toting?
5: I am thankful that justice has been... I don't want to say justice, but I want to say he get what coming for him.
3: Who so?
5: Right? Thankful that he got what coming for him. You basically scammed too many people too many times and you was getting away with it. Right. You got what this is you. However, the amount of money I now spend by my lawyer to go and start that process, I doubt I'm going to get that back. So I told him.
2: Well, who's that? You know, I don't know. He just thankful for that.
4: Probably before the court.
2: But you know, I just yesterday I was having a discussion with a friend about that sometimes, boy, the money, the time that you take to take legal action against somebody, you know you're in you're right, huh?
4: You're right.
2: You are right, and you know you're in the right.
4: Mm-hmm.
2: And sometimes, even having the ruling in your favor, sometimes it can't pay back for that time and that effort. You see that time partner going to court over and over. This one and come adjourn to this date. Da da da da da. You had to get time off from work. You had to pay for lawyer. Lawyer ain't getting any kind of service that you're expecting to get. Mm-hmm. So you had to get a next lawyer, and you waste that money on that lawyer. And all. You see.
4: What about having to hire people to go behind the person who was found guilty and now had to get back your money and they ain't getting it back because they don't have it?
2: Ooh,
4: one man want to check you because the cousin is a bad man from here and they well boy.
2: Sometimes you just had to ask yourself, boy, is it worth it, boy?
4: Sometimes the strength is appearing to be weak, you know.
6: Good morning, guys.
4: Good morning, my darling.
6: I just wanna address it because it comes from my people. I would just like to say to the listeners, the one looking on, the ones paying attention, to the ones who put themselves out there to be a topic. When you all are listening, listen to understand. Understand what is being said before you react and you give a response. Because you see that ability of understanding is very scarce. So we all need to practice that. Understand the points that come across. And if you put yourself out there to be a topic, please note that you will be a topic.

0: Oh, he just sent a picture who you're speaking about.
1: Yes, I hear you.
0: Comprehension is not something that a lot of us have. So
1: no, you keep going further and not jumping.
0: What?
1: A lot of us have the comprehensive skills. Just choose not to apply them.
0: Well, all
1: because right. they don't. Because if I understand what you're saying, then I will see the truth behind what you're saying, and that does not support my argument.
0: And it's not in alignment with what,
1: It's not exactly the agenda.
0: Right.
1: You know what I mean? Right. So I like how you coined your phrases, my friend. I know exactly what you're talking about, and I love how you did that. Yeah, let me just keep it moving.
2: Good morning, guys.
1: Just keep
2: I'm thankful to God for not making me miserable, bitter, or a hater, like some people out here. Because no matter how the cards are dealt in our lives, our heart is always bigger than our body. Blessed day, guys. Three days down. Booty in a few.
1: Nice.
3: Good morning, gentlemen. Good morning, admirer. How are you doing this morning?
1: Hey, Ms. FedEx, how are you doing?
3: Gentlemen, I am thankful for life, health, and strength. Tim, is it your anniversary?
1: Yes.
3: God's blessings and riches to you.
1: Thank you very much.
3: May you be able to double and triple your digits in your marriage. I am appreciative for those that were put into my space and my orbit to make me reach another level. And those that are in my orbit to test my patience. I'm thankful for all of that. You'll have a blessed day, a blessed week, and the remainder of the scrums of the month.
0: You see that test your patience part you say there really sound like failure.
1: Yeah, boy. She had a fate tune.
0: Hi, morning. I'm thankful for life and my family. Congratulations to you, Tim, on your blessed union.
1: Thank you.
0: I saw you as, boy. You see the man take him for 12,000. You think you'll keep your cool if a man take him for 12,000, boy?
1: I get robbed more than that, Eddie.
0: Serious?
1: Yeah, I get robbed 60,000 already, trumpet. I mean,
0: under smart man thing.
1: Boy, I went into a bank. I ain't gonna see which bank, and they skipped my card at 9,000 already. And when I go, if I get back, I start up on top of the table. I say, give up the money right now. You understand? But when I go and I question in said bank now, hear them. You sure it's not one of your friends or somebody? You get a card? Get who my card, boy? When your wife had a number, and she had no reason to thief. You go all my money and she owed. So, where's the difference? But yeah.
0: I don't see that screenshot here from Reddy.
1: Yeah.
0: When he say, you know, I will go on Facebook and defend the thing. All of a sudden, she bring the woman card, all in one access.
1: What are you talking about? Matara?
0: Yeah. Why you calling him? Don't call him.
1: No, I have nothing against Matara.
0: Yeah, but don't call him.
1: Just like we said yesterday.
0: Don't get him no.
1: I like her.
0: Don't get him no time. Don't get him no time at all. But it
1: just
0: sad. All right, Reddy. All right, Reddy. I see you, Reddy. I see you. And I see you comment too. Right?
1: Thanks, Reddy.
4: Good morning, Miss FedEx. Must say, it's beautiful to hear your voice this morning. That's what I'm thankful for.
0: Dan, let me tell you something, boy.
1: Hey, he messaged right when she was saying space,
0: Let me tell you something, my brother. Wendy's looking for some bowlers.
1: Nah, leave him, trumpet.
0: No, love I not saying no, I not saying not to bowl. I just talking about you. See how quick the man is coming quick one time.
1: Do come in. Well, pause.
5: Happy anniversary, Timmers. Trumpet and guys, I am thankful for Jehovah for helping me make this change in my life. Thank you to Miss Mooksie for putting up with me, boy. Yeah, boy. I see that. And the rightful Timmers. We don't work for me, we work for her. You understand me? We work for her.
1: Yeah.
5: And for my kids and grandkids, love you guys. And I got to thankful for life and for everything I have.
1: Yeah, man. Okay.
0: A lot of my married friends always make reference to thankful to my wife for putting up with me. Right? For a man who's never been married and contemplating one day to make that step. When you say she thank you for putting up with you, what exactly are you referring to when you say things yourself?

0: I've said it. Mookie has seen it, and I've heard it a number of times. What exactly do I mean? Putting up with me.
1: Well, boy, it could be all kind of different levels, boy, Trumpy boy. For me personally, one of the things my wife helps me with, very good, is my I'm a hypochondriac, right? So I always worried about my health. And she always, sometimes a little bit too sternly, but she always gets to talk me out of it and help me to come out that speed up. Because I have like...
0: So if you sneeze, you just lose it. You feel you're going dead.
1: Chubby, right now I have a bump on my knee and I want to go sink. I want to go in the hospital real bad, Chubby. I feel this little thing on my knee here.
0: What? Because you get a little bump on your knee, yeah. That you think you're going there?
1: But how my brain does do trauma now. Like, I feel I really bounced my foot somewhere, you know, but I just black out any kind of pain. Right? So I can't remember how good. So, you know, so the other day talking to she and I like, babe, I feel this little thing here. Yeah, I feel I gotta go by the doctor and let them get a diagnosis, you know. You feel I need a CT scan?
0: What?
1: She's like, what?
0: So what,
1: and she
0: bro?
1: Let me have it.
0: Hello, good morning.
2: Morning.
0: Yeah, morning.
2: I humbly apologize. Knowing, Champion, let me explain here. You know, and Tim know. Yeah. You know how to travel life.
0: Daddy, when you say it, I could understand. You don't need to explain it.
2: Dealing with Tim for over the years, he wife and business. But she's like my sister to reach up, but you know that.
0: Right.
2: And she's having a straight line because you know he doesn't lose it quick.
0: Yeah,
2: he just go from 0 to 100.
0: So I want to
2: tell she, well done, darling, to dealing with that boy called Kevin Voodoo Singh.
0: Hey, what about, let me ask you a question. What about dealing with you and your wife? Oh, she's...
2: All right. No, I'm going to say, Edward, between me and you, dealing with me, knowing that how I is and how I was, she's going to calm me down to Tim.
0: You come a long way. You come a long way.
2: Jumping, you and Tim, no! I come from a long way. But I want to tell Tim, is a man, virgin to virgin, he like my brother to me, but I'm going to tell you this. Well done, my brother.
1: Thank you, G.
2: Because I know your fuse is short and still is calm, you know.
1: Yeah. I'm an ignorant man.
3: Happy anniversary to me.
0: Oh, nice. You played that already. Alright. So, the thing about it is that, that's not it. Congratulations to Tim, you and your wife on your anniversary. Look, I know to mention that next person, you know.
1: Now, they don't get married in 2026. That makes sense.
0: As I thought about mentioning the person, she sent a message.
4: Good morning, guys. Thankful Tuesdays.
1: Who's
4: Kevin up? Evans.
0: Jewel.
4: Thank you for loving me for so many years. I could be much, but thank you. I'm also thankful for my children. They really, really make me proud. I put in the work for them and they put in the work for me. And last but not least, see my mom, Judy? She's my rock.
0: Yes, I
4: am. Have a great day, guys.
5: She actually said,
1: I thought you don't like him. Again. Far more love. Kevin, you get you.
0: Hello, good morning.
1: Get you, Kevin.
2: Trumpers. Yeah, boy, let me tell you something. We spicy together, topper. We not easy. But on a real reason why I could tell you that, you have to know you, Trumpet, and I know me.
0: Hey.
2: And let's see that beautiful black woman, 3.5 years, she make me work for you.
0: Right.
2: You understand me? So when I get that price,
0: I
2: know I so hold on to that, but and still when I get 3 years, I telling you. Up to this day, she's on my toes and I love you for that. She don't lapse.
0: Some all a little heated, so.
6: Good morning.
1: Good morning.
6: Tim, I want to say happy anniversary to
1: Thank you
6: and
1: very
6: your
1: much.
6: Beautiful wife.
1: Thank you
6: I am
1: much.
6: Thankful for life, the ability to move my body, and the ability to start things over, no matter how something ends the day before, you have the ability.
0: Yes.
6: I'm thankful for the ability to start it over.
0: Yes,
6: today.
0: Yes. Well said, Kizzy. Well said.
7: Good morning, my team.
1: Well,
7: Tim to the Timmers, happy anniversary. You can take one more boy or two. A twin. Here we are, twin.
1: Nah, we fixed that. The twin are nothing coming from there again.
7: When you tiny nut boy, one boy.
0: Hey.
7: All your
0: love.
7: Drink all your soft drink, boy.
1: He paid
0: tracks. No, love me now, boy.
1: Like it's Christmas.
0: Love me now.
8: Hey.

0: Yay, yay, Karen, Karen, oui. Karen.
1: Who's look at it?
0: The woman just can't stand me something, but she loves to can't stand me.
1: Oh, I like boy. That.
0: Love you too, baby.
2: Ah. Ah. Oh my God, yeah, this morning, boy.
3: Love is lovely this morning.
2: Ay, ay, ay.
4: Good hey. Morning, guys. I am thankful for life, health, and strength. And I'm also thankful for you guys for starting my morning the right way. Nice. Timmers, happy anniversary to you and Sam.
1: Thank you, my darling.
2: N-A-R-R-I-D.
1: Mm-hmm. I want married.
5: Nah, that
1: married.
5: They
6: make me want married, boy.
1: No, yeah. See, you see, one of the things that you also have to study trumpet it is what? That I totally did not know that yesterday was married.
6: Nah, don't do my that. Don't do that. Nah, I think going through it. Don't do that.
1: So
6: do
1: much
6: that.
1: So if you check my Instagram.
6: Nah, you did say. You know, you did say. I think I had said the day before. Or
1: I thought it
6: last
1: was.
6: Week.
1: I thought it was.
6: No,
1: Sunday.
6: Last week. No, last week. I say my anniversary coming up.
1: Yeah, it was coming up, but me know when it coming.
6: Brother, you something.
1: Wrong. Yeah, understand? Because yeah, trumpet. Because I carry brunch or do all kind of brunch Sunday, all kind of things. Swaying in Sunday while I in the brunch. Yeah, she know it's tomorrow, but I go take my thing now.
6: Wait this way.
1: And that's where the understanding come in. Right. You know what I mean? Because me.
6: Your head ain't good. Your head ain't good.
1: Nah, my head jumping. Me have no degree, you know. Me have no passes. I just be on the radio pretending to be little intelligent, you know. But me, I consider me fully. Right. You understand? I have CXC passes.
6: Leave it so now.
1: And a little 1A level, probably, if I could remember good. You
6: leave
1: understand?
6: It so, leave it so.
1: So.
6: Alana is saying happy anniversary to you and your spouse, yeah. She said.
1: Every minute of the day after radio, I spent working to make that mighty dollar. You know? I don't worship it.
7: Yo,
1: but
7: morning team. Big up your ass.
1: It's caused me to forget.
7: Happy anniversary.
1: Thanks,
7: but
1: man.
7: I'm mostly thankful for family, you know, life itself to be here. But also.
2: Oh,
7: lastly, happy independence of Guyana. Big up yourself.
1: Hey, nice. Big up Guyana, man.
6: You know, one other thing I'm thankful for, I forgot. So, Saturday I was getting a little self-care, right? I was getting a little pedi.
1: Went under your foot.
6: Yeah.
1: That is it.
6: And while going through the motions of the little pedi, my sister sent me a message just so out of the blue, like when I say random, very random, right? This is my sister in ATL. Just so, I love you, little bro. I'm so proud of you. Have a wonderful weekend. Just like that. Just no,
1: thank
6: no
1: goodness.
6: Thing. And I like see me fall up there on the chair with that. Eh? But I'm grateful for things like that, where
1: nice.
6: You get these little messages to remind you that you are loved and appreciated. And that yeah. I was very, very grateful for that.
1: And so, their carnival was this weekend?
6: Yes.
1: Love was in the air.
6: Good morning, team. Happy anniversary.
1: Carnival is
6: I haven't been married for too long, but yeah. Have been with him for years. He's grateful for me because I am close to perfect. Candace, who is this boy?
1: You're pro and all balling. Candace,
6: who is that boy?
1: You see why, pro?
6: Candace, who is that boy?
1: You see why?
6: Candace say he's grateful because I'm close to perfect. All right. Candace, you know what?
1: Big up yourself, darling. Right, confidence
6: Candace.
1: Is great.
6: All right, Candace.
1: Love it.
8: Happy anniversary, Uncle Tim Tim.
6: Oh, thank you. That's Chloe, right? No, that's Kaylee. That's
1: everybody
6: Kaylee.
1: Body know I'm married, Kaylee. But I can't make a wrong stand up.
9: Thank you for that song, you guys, on the station.
6: What is that?
1: That what,
9: she said? Good morning, guys. I'm thankful for life. And thankful for that song, you guys, on the station.
6: All right, then. 171718. Mm-hmm. Give thanks to the giving of thanks. That's Aisha. All right.
1: Thank you, Aisha.
6: Nice. Okay. Yeah. Well, that's it for the
1: we want
6: the
1: to know why not
6: like...
1: to get married in 2026.
6: Oh, that's the question?
1: It's not really so much not to get married in 2026, eh? But don't get married to anybody who have a 2026 mentality. If they have a mentality that come from the early 2000s, the 90s, and they understand what real marriage is and the sacrifice you had to make, then yeah, by all means, go ahead. But you see these modern influencers.
6: What is the 2026? Somebody with
1: a lot of people in 2026. Now, me, no expert on love, but to me, what I've observed is a lot of people getting married just for the ceremony, just for the Instagram, just to put on the dress, just to buy the drinks, just to do the toast. And then afterwards, everybody in canal water because
6: they really know what,
1: you didn't really
6: what
1: understand.
6: The
1: everybody,
6: about.
1: They're watching TV, they're watching social media, and they figure this thing have only good days ahead after you get married. Mm-hmm. But that's not always it. You're seeing it at turmoil with people who have money, right. Turmoil with people who don't have money, because money is not it. And a lot of people think that money is the only thing that would govern a marriage and make it. There are people who saying, I ain't getting married now because I can't afford it, I ain't had the money. But can you afford the feelings towards your significant other to remain constant? That is something that you really had. In the name of the
6: bro, Lord. Bro, you ain't Pastor Timber.
1: I'm
6: living because,
1: one day I might. You might what,
6: bro? You look into. Bro, pull out my clip. Bro, you look into tidying up. Not now, but one day. Sometime.
1: Something, bro, I believe in it.
6: But just a bro,
1: hold on.
6: You see a what, listeners? First thing, you had to address. Yeah.
1: Right. Oh, you know the damn what, listeners?
6: All right, me no one know the damn thing. Because
3: he gave 700.
6: Oh, that's not good part two. Right? So you had to address that first. But I heard my brethren Ken made a statement recently. Nah. He was saying that.
1: Big up, Ken Sambury.
6: It's one after making the decision to wholeheartedly follow the Almighty, getting married is the next most important decision. Who you decide to get married to is the next most important decision in your life, because it could make you, it could break you,
1: it could also
6: help you thrive, or it could set you back. Yeah. So it's a very, very important decision. So as you said earlier, it's not something to just make on a whim kind of decision based on the glitz and the glamour and the actual wedding day. It's something that would really impact your entire life. So you had to
1: happy spouse, sure, happy house.
6: Make sure and make the right decision. One final one before we travel.
5: Happy anniversary to the IT couple, Sam and Karen. Hope you all have plenty more together. You know, you all have fun like you all always do. And blessings.
6: That's from Kanisha. Mm-hmm. Nice.
1: Yeah, it sounds like Miss Barkley.
6: So good vibes. All right.
1: Let's get Allen.
6: Just give me one for the birthday, dear pro, and we'll get into birthdays and more in a little bit. All right. Thankful Tuesdays. We have a little bacchanal coming down in the NRS day. Right? For all those who are looking for the bacchanal on a Tuesday.
1: Boy.
6: Yeah, we have a little bacchanal.
1: Oh, one last thankful, boy.
6: Oh, what that?
1: I saw a video on the socials with some police officers issuing a ticket to a gentleman. No, they were warning him that we could have got his ticket, but we didn't get any ticket. Like, he had them lights in front of the car that they're selling and stuff, and the lights. So he turned off the light, and he found because he could turn off the light, he shouldn't get no ticket or something like that. And the police is saying, yeah, but you turn it off now. But what about when we not wrong and you have it on? You have to remove them lights. We're not even making you remove it now. We're just telling you, don't let the police catch you with that. That's not right. Anything. And the man is humbly explained that. No, that not the headlights on the car. Actual on the dash, on the windscreen.
6: Okay.
1: So it have like love something right up on it.
6: Okay,
1: it has some people just had the eyes blinking and that kind of thing.
6: Yeah, yeah.
1: And he's like, we're giving you a warning. Like, the man didn't even hear trumpet that. The policeman had to be like, hey. A warning, you boy. Again, you a warning. Calm down. All he wife on his side or his girlfriend bawling, hey, don't raise your voice. He just talking to we, don't raise your voice. And this man just going in and out of anger. You seen him, all right. Yeah, bite that one! And he's like, hey. So for those police officers, the ones that just have to really put the tail between the legs sometime when they want to hit with some gun butt. You understand? I am thankful for you guys. You know? Again, we will not just be on the radio. They send the police right through. And the police do good, be thankful for that.
3: Not the ones who wreck you.
1: Yeah, forget it.
10: Good morning. Teman, happy anniversary, my brother, to you and your
6: house.
10: Love in the house. Love all.
6: Yes, I.
1: Yes, I.
11: Start your day the right way. Switch on Ojo now.

0: Hello, good morning.
1: Hi, good morning.
0: Morning.
1: Hi, good morning. I'm trying to get on to Anaya, sorry.
0: Yes, hi.
1: Hi, how are you doing? I'm calling you from SMD Catering. We have a cheesecake for you. I'm just confirming that you'll be at work today so you could collect it.
0: Yes, I would do.
1: Excellent. Now we have a little question on the cheesecake here. You requested a personal message to be written on top of the cheesecake. To my little sugar dumpling, I'll always choose you over my wife.
0: Okay.
1: Yes, is that the correct message?
0: I believe so, if I can remember.
1: Okay, excellent. And you okay with the cost and everything for the cheesecake, right?
0: Yeah.
1: We sent you the bill ahead. You got a pro forma, an invoice?
0: Pardon?
1: You got an invoice for it?
0: No, I did not.
1: It's $16,000. We don't know cheesecake for your girl, but we have a cake from my sister.
2: Happy birthday to you, Anaya. Happy birthday.
1: What's the plans for the day?
0: Pardon?
1: What's the plans for the day?
0: I'm not too sure.
1: You're not too sure?
0: No.
2: Well, we have something here for you. You want it?
0: Yes, I do.
2: All right.
1: 3, 4.

0: What's up?
1: All right, Anna. Enjoy your day today.
2: Thank you, bye.
1: I thought you were going to put some kind of old cheese in the cake, or tell she you make the cake with some kind of...
3: Mm-hmm.
1: Yeah, boy. Just see how you catch nicely, how she...
3: Nah, she had no already jumping. Nah, she done laughing and everything. She done know.
1: She didn't know.
3: I tell she.
1: She thought somebody pranking her, but...
3: She didn't know it's a radio prank, but she knows it's a prank. I say, boy, let me just... Wait, now, tattoo. You like that, huh? Hi, Jalene. Oh, God, is that the next one?

0: to do this one for my Texan people, you know.
1: All right, let me try again.
0: For my Texas people. You say, call again, call again, call again. From Texas to Port of Spain. Call again, call again, call again. Inna the sun now, inna the rain. It's happy birthday from my sisters. Going out to you and yours. Call again, call again, call again. A stolen for time trumpet. Come on. Everybody just press up the number. And let me see, I just call on the speaker. Hello? Hold on. Hi, good morning.
2: Hello?
0: Hello?
2: Hi.
0: Well, I was going to say that I'm calling you from Texas, but I'm hearing that echo in the background. So are you listening to the radio?
2: Yes, I am.
0: So you already know that you're live on the radio. Happy birthday! Sharon?
2: Hello. Thank you.
0: Hi, Sharon. Happy birthday to you.
1: Happy birthday, Sharon.
2: Hi, thank you.
0: Yes, like you know this call was coming through. To you, Sharon Webb, happy birthday to Alex.
2: I am.
0: Yes. Huh? You hear my God? Let me say, John. 3-4.

0: Put it for my all.
1: Thank you.
2: All right, Sharon, enjoy your day today.
1: Thank you very much.
2: All right, take care.
3: That is the Sharon Webb of Trinidad, Alex Williams of Texas, from Grace Webb in Texas.
2: I think Grace Stella that we're going to call her now.
3: Yeah.
2: I think Grace Stella we're going to call. All right. Time for some birthday shouts now. You see?
3: What's that?
2: Person who sent the prank says she didn't have a clue. I was telling you, I cannot tell she know what's going on.
3: But you're going
2: to abort now. How we
3: go call her back. Hi, Cherise.
2: All right.
3: My darling Cherise. Thank you. Hope you're listening.
2: Facebook, yeah, thing. All right. See if I have any shouts here. Quick as we would. Happy birthday, Patrina. Happy birthday to you. Hope you enjoy your day today. Madonna, happy birthday. Happy birthday, Janelle and Nakisha. Happy birthday, Nakisha.
3: Mm-hmm.
2: You have any shouts, sir?
3: Let me see what day it is. It is Priya Mahabir Bridge Mohan. Happy birthday. Ornella Thorpe. Happy birthday. Adrian Bascom. Happy birthday. Enol Moore. Happy birthday. Hey, Karen and the whole Nexa boy. Happy birthday to you, my G. Janelle Antoine. Happy birthday. And yeah, that's it there.
2: Nice.
3: That's it there.
2: All right. That's a birthday shout. All courtesy Massey Stores. Don't forget the cake of the month. Sea Salt Caramel Cake. 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
2: The police investigation into the disappearance of two-year-old Angelo Tobias has come under fresh criticism from Chief Secretary Farley Augustine, who says he believes the case was poorly managed in the crucial early stages. Augustine said the first 48 hours were especially important in missing person cases, as he called for

0: higher standards in police investigations. Angelo, who went missing from his Goodwood home in Tobago on May 11th, has still not been found, and his stepfather has been charged with murder.
1: A new electronic passport system is being developed for Trinidad and Tobago as the Ministry of Homeland Security begins work to modernize how passports are issued and renewed. The ministry has invited expressions of interest for a platform that will introduce chip-enabled e-passports designed to securely store biometric and personal data, including photographs and fingerprints.
0: Jamaica's Prime Minister, Dr. Andrew Holness, says the island is moving into the next phase of its recovery post-Hurricane Melissa, with the rollout of modular housing solutions for those displaced by the natural disaster. Jamaica has received support from international partners for the initiative, including the government of China and the Red Cross, bringing the total expected supply to approximately 3,000 units.
1: Health officials in Eastern Democratic Republic of Congo warned the Ebola outbreak could escalate into a major crisis without urgent help. More than 900 suspected cases and over 200 deaths have been reported, with the virus also spreading to Uganda. The World Health Organization has declared a global health emergency as response efforts struggle to keep up.
0: And Israel says it is stepping up strikes on Hezbollah targets across Lebanon after orders from Prime Minister Benjamin Netanyahu. In return, Hezbollah says it has retaliated with drone and rocket attacks as tensions escalate despite a fragile ceasefire.
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4: 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To access the public consultation documents and register to attend this session, connect with the Central Bank on social media or visit the bank's website at centralbank.org.tt.
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1: You guys know what time it is. 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All courtesy of DigiSal.
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1: Timmer's on the mic. 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

0: Cross. 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
0: Rafaela Varela. It's bound to kill her with jigger.
2: Big Tank!
1: Lions.
0: Fools, this.
1: That's what's happening with Digicel, Oli.
0: My heart is bigger.
1: Alliance.
0: Rockefeller.
1: From whence, or bro?
0: Mercy.

0: if you love bad service, then I don't know what to tell you. But if you like goodness, you need to switch to Digi. 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
1: You. 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
1: 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Starting Monday, May 25th, Chard Restaurant and Grill officially launches its new residency. 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
4: The Prime Minister has added her voice to the public discourse on the matter involving Kaya Seeley, reaffirming her support for the Trinidad and Tobago Police Service. Asked to comment on Seeley facing a manslaughter charge linked to the death of her partner, Joshua Samaru, Prime Minister Kamala Passad-Bisesa replied with a popular quote, saying, "People sleep peaceably in their beds at night only because rough men stand ready to do violence on their behalf."
3: As Guyana celebrates its 60th anniversary of independence today, President Irfan Ali has used the occasion to firmly restate his country's claim to the Essequibo region. While reaffirming sovereignty, President Ali also emphasized peaceful relations with Venezuela and thanked international partners for their support.
4: The Energy Minister has issued holdover letters to 25 licensed mining and processing operators with expired permits, allowing them to continue operations for up to 1 year while renewal applications are processed. The ministry said the move will help maintain a steady supply of minerals for construction projects and support stable prices and employment. It also said it would review inactive operators and hold open house sessions in June 2026 to assist with license renewals and new applications.
3: On the heels of a murder charge being laid against the stepfather in the Angelo Tobias case, Chief Secretary Farley Augustine says he still has concerns over the investigation or how the investigation was handled, particularly in the early stages. Angelo, who went missing from his Goodwood home in Tobago on May 11th, has still not been found. Augustine said the first 48 hours were especially important in missing persons cases, as he called for high

0: standards in police investigations.
1: And overseas, internationally, four people, including two children ages 12 and 15, have died after a school minibus collided with a train at a level crossing in Belgium. Five other children are critically injured in hospital. Officials say the barriers were down and warning lights were red at the time, and an investigation is underway.
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0: This is The Buzz. Tomorrow's hottest music today. This is The Buzz.
1: Yeah. For the city though. Yeah. You gotta light the tower up for this. 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

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Boy, I gotta dip out of six, run out of six, just like it did. Why was TPS at my crib until you boy slid? It is what it is. Check signing is my kink, pushing out ink. I feel like a squid. I would probably need a YouTube search just for me to do it.

tickets, now you trying to stop the show. 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

see the message now. It says, this is Brian from Tamina Lockton. I want to announce my appreciation to my loving wife. I woke up to an amazing birthday gift. One of the best birthday gifts a basketball enthusiast can receive from his wife. Return tickets to NYC and Madison Square Gardens for the NBA Finals. He says in brackets, I'm a huge fan of the Knicks. He's crying, excited at the same time, celebrating his 27th birthday today. Blessings to everyone locked on and listening. Have a good morning, like me, guys. And to everyone, be safe on the nation. I like that. I like the energy that wife pushes. Yeah. Brother 27 birthday, I know he's a basketball enthusiast, and he gave him the gift, a memorable gift, a gift I'm sure you'll never forget. How we talking about? And a gentle reminder, ladies, June is approaching. June is a Father's Day month, so which means get all your friends together, organize and treat the men in your life real extraordinary this

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1: Four people were arrested in an overnight operation as police seized the two firearms, ammunition and drugs in the North Central and Southern Divisions. In Champlain, officers discovered a Taurus revolver and one round of ammunition in an abandoned structure. In a separate Southern Division exercises, a rifle with 10 rounds was found in Laramie, while additional arrests were made for cocaine and cannabis possession, and over 1 kilogram of cannabis was recovered in Esperance Village. WASA is urging citizens to conserve water as the Northwest region continues to experience challenges despite the start of the rainy season. The authority says below average rainfall has reduced water production at treatment plants and groundwater wells, affecting supply in several communities. The authority says rotating schedules remain in effect as it encourages the public to store water responsibly, repair leaks, and avoid unnecessary water use while the country awaits sustained rainfall. Trinidad and Tobago is moving toward the introduction of e-passports as the Ministry of Homeland Security begins the process to upgrade the country's passport renewal system. The ministry has issued expressions of interest for the new system, which will support electronic passports embedded with microprocessor chips. The e-passports will securely store a holder's personal and biometric information, including digital photographs and fingerprints, aimed at improving identity verification and reducing the risk of forgery. Venezuelan authorities have fired the director of the Injuba prison in Barinas after inmates protested alleged abuse, torture, and poor conditions. Security forces were deployed to quell the unrest, while more than 100 prisoners were transferred as investigations continue. And finally, the U.S. has launched fresh strikes on southern Iran, targeting missile sites and boats near the Strait of Hormuz. Iran says it responded by downing a U.S. drone, while both sides continue talks on a possible ceasefire and nuclear deal. And there you have it, the trending stories here in TNT and all across our Ojo world to this hour. Keep it locked. We'll be back.
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5: Damage. 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

0: man voice his opinion and somebody pay him money to voice his opinion, why wouldn't I take it, bro? For the next 4 or 5 years? 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
1: Stay, face flat, pop a ticket in 9 first.
2: Man, if I ready. 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
0: Whether you like it or not, I get paid though.
2: They ready, they ready. 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

0: up in a mail. 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Bump up, banner, them peers.
1: Did you think that we definitely, I wasn't taking up a any uniform though?
0: Man, an income France.
1: Nobody must know how I'm making my bread. I'm making it. I'm keeping it on the low.
0: Bye, she's a kid, man. Still a dance, Zidane. Richard and Hillan. Check where your girl now, silk, turn a villain. Design a beat.
1: Call my undercover, wassa worker.
0: Presidential.

0: My only thing is this though, like, to be honest, as a man, I only ever realize I don't dabble in politics talk and I doesn't be on that on the shift at all, because here's not the place for that.
1: Yeah.
0: Me don't be on that at all. But the only thing along those lines that I will hope of them influencers or those influencers is that we don't only hear you coming out and voice your opinion when it's pro. Yeah, I mean,
1: yeah.
0: When it's pro-government number, yeah, son.
1: Wait, can I tell them?
0: I want to, we want to hear right through. If you have opinions and you are

0: That's my only thing, man. Because I find like it. It just rubbing me the wrong way. That's the only thing. I want to hear you. Ain't you have opinion?
1: But that's what they're right thing.
0: But right, but so, yeah. I mean, so.
1: So I must jeopardize. My bread.
0: No, I'm not saying jeopardize it, because it could still be prime.
1: Okay.
0: But at least let me hear you. Don't make it seem like it only coming out when.
1: It's the big.
0: When you see the bat signal.
1: Yeah, it's only.
0: You like how Batman is only come when you see the bat signal. Don't do it that now.
1: Other things too.
0: Yeah, make because I find like. I don't know how to explain it, but I try my best to find the right word. But it's like this way. Yeah, we know that is what you're doing it for. But don't do it blatantly now. Mama guy we live with now. Let me hear you jump up and say XYZ about this. And just, you know,
1: about train. About another topic.
0: Yeah, just fluff it a little bit now. Yeah. You know that kind of way? We know they come, they're dealing with all the correct on that vibe based on what we see now. But at the end of it all, at least, you know, mama guy we. Let me hear you jump out and talk about something else. Just something, just all, like, all right, like what going on in the place right now. We see a number of other topics that's happening, which I would not delve into because I just don't like to be on the shift now.
1: Yeah.
0: I don't like to live with this serious business. I find here during the day when you reach the work and thing.
1: A little light.
0: Yeah, I like to keep it light around here.
1: Yeah.
0: And that has always been the vibes of this shift because you're done here, we're going to get news 9:30, 10:30, 11:30. You're going to hear all happening
1: in the place.
0: And then.
1: And outside the place.
0: Then last night, it was 7 o'clock news. Yeah. And then you see what's going on in the place. All this money coming to okay here we're going to play. So we don't try on the reaching work, brother.
1: But try to at least keep your and smile, make you laugh a little bit.
0: Correct.
1: Yeah.
0: And keep your company as you
1: we here with you.
0: Yeah, you go through your work day, you eat your lunch, you plug in your AirPods, you listen to whatever it is now, boy. So that divide. But I just had to say that. But I will never knock us. I rate it. For real free. Hey, top of the morning, good to Lestras here. What this man say? Send that message to me. Once you send it, it's good.
1: Oh, you the book.
0: Yeah, and I must get out that woman more flowers again, though. So in case you missed it, earlier on a gentleman sent a message. Today is his birthday and his wife is 27 birthday. And his wife actually decided, you know what? You are a basketball enthusiast. I'm going to blow your mind. And she actually surprised him with return tickets to NYC to go and see the NBA Finals in Madison Square Garden, I believe, yeah. And that blew his mind because at the end I told he's a basketball enthusiast and he's a Knicks fan as well too. So to actually see this finals happening, despite which part of the stadium it is, or the court it is, the brother is inside. And it's all courtesy his wife. And I'm saying this again, ladies, June month is Father's Day month. And I'm telling you, before you eagle land, so you're going to put your things in gear for that mister in your life, that great dad that you have in your life, you're going to show him plenty love because... Find like all in the mix here, like I still hear Mother's Day ad running
1: here. Yeah.
0: Nothing wrong with it, you know, don't get me wrong, and I knocking it, you know, but I mean, I trying to get the ball rolling from early for the fathers, them like myself, that are putting in the work and you know you're supposed to do daily. So this eagle that coming up here, if you ain't get it, you make sure and pass it a little something for the dad in your life, you know, the father of your child, whoever it may be, yeah, make sure and show him some love. Shout to the Modern HVAC Services team they plugged in, the van see like cars. Does she have a sister? I want to find out where exactly that young lady is from. Because he's from Tamana. He's from Tamana, the guy that sent the message from Tamana.
1: Tamana is
0: going in? That is going up, kind of between, you could say, Arima and Grandi, I believe.
1: Yeah.
0: Through the back there now. Yeah. On the highway, well, before they could pass through there, I believe. Yeah. Pass through Komuto, get in Tamana. We have to go countryside.
1: The best
0: of the best, yeah. And I could talk about that side specifically. You see the Grandi, because it's a partial time,
1: I remember that.
0: To go to coal mine, sometimes the traffic, because them time now going up Grandi to the traffic going up Grandi used to be ridiculous.
1: Yeah.
0: Well, going up to Valencia, so it's either sit down in traffic or you pass through the Komuto, pass through Tamana, and come out to the back of coal mine. I know the road. I'm telling you, I'll be good at making that drive for that one woman, boy. Randy woman again. Hey, top of the morning, I'm going out to DJ George from Las Vegas. Checking in, sending some love, going out to us. Glad to have you on board, Ruski. Satos Minimat, cruise out in Southern Main Road in Canupia. I see you. 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That number again is 462-8320 to order or find them on Food Drop. Yeah. Oh, that's what my jacket is. Alright, here we go.
2: Tommy! Hey, do you remember when Ole was 17, 18 around there? You get your first car. And that window never used to go down, by. or if it wasn't the window, it never used to start. Or it always had some kind of weirdness going on with it. The bending drive on the starter was shredded. The brakes wasn't good. The lights used to flicker on and off all the time. Try to look how far we come now, eh? Glass tinting itself now. Oh, joke.
0: Now I remember that the first vehicle I had was a Mazda 323, the box 323, yeah, and box, okay. And I tapped myself now. It was an old car to begin with. Yeah. I get it at a good price.
1: Yeah.
0: Real good price. I steal of a deal.
1: You couldn't believe it.
0: I couldn't believe it. I took it. Yeah. It worked quite well for quite some time. Then after, obviously, it started to get trouble.
1: Yeah.
0: So that is when I learned of the black pepper in your radiator thing to clog the hole in a radiator. So like if you have an iron radiator, I don't think for plastic as well, eh, but
1: yeah.
0: Once you have a small leaking radiator, then timing is a mechanic telling your brother, throw some black pepper in your radiator, that hole is going to clog. And so said, so done. I get rid of that problem, that work. I'll never forget.
1: Hey, what?
0: You never hear about that?
1: Never.
0: But black pepper does clog hole in radiator, boy.
1: Never.
0: But I learned of that, bro, because you just go through the whole process now. Flush your radiator.
1: Yeah.
0: I do all kind of thing. And I'm telling, bro, just throw black pepper in it. And it worked. You see, as soon as I realized it started to leak again, just throw more black pepper. And it's going to clog it. And I learned of that.
1: Okay.
0: Right?
1: Then you put some iron.
0: Then after that, so... Anyhow.
1: Yeah.
0: So after that... The first mechanic I work with, and he has learned lessons off of your old car's number. Yeah. The first mechanic I bounce up. I don't know why I didn't ask his brother credentials. The man just see you as a mechanic. I see the man used to fix cars.
1: Yeah.
0: Scrap that. You know, he used to fix cars. I see the man break down cars.
1: Yeah, see, he had tiny yard.
0: Steady.
1: Yeah.
0: Not knowing that it's probably the car staying there because of the brother not being able to fix it.
1: Okay.
0: So I tap myself down, and the man give me some advice. The man tell me thing by thing, and some mad thing. After that, the car stopped work completely.
1: Like, nice.
0: The car just stopped. It just stayed.
1: Yeah.
0: It just stopped moving. I end up selling it for whatever reason. And just get rid of it. Right?
1: Yeah.
0: So I went through my fair deal with cars and then I had a Civic at that point in time. Now the Civic here was going with the Civic now. I don't know where it is, but bro.
1: Hey, say don't know.
0: It had a power steering link.
1: Yeah.
0: So ever so often, they had to top up the power steering.
1: Alright.
0: I went through that.
1: Alright.
0: And you know, I remember that a particular.
1: You can't tell the story. Yeah.
0: I can tell it. I think it's normal.
1: Yeah.
0: I think it's normal. It done gone already years ago. They can't hold me for that now, right?
1: Yeah.
0: No?
1: A crime is a crime, man.
0: It's not a crime. Okay. I don't know if it's a crime, right?
1: Yeah.
0: I doubt. Yeah. But it had a power steering leak, man.
1: Yeah.
0: So every so often you had to top up your power steering. So most times that I top it up when I'm going in a gas station.
1: Buy a little thing.
0: So yeah, where is the thing, right? Bridging in the front, my obvious reaction is, hey, put the thing in the tank,
1: Fill
0: up your tank while it's filling, bro, check your power steering, right? So within the checking the power steering and topping it
1: within
0: up,
1: the process,
0: talking to my bridging here now, thing, top up my power steering, close the bonnet, yeah, talking to you ever, jump in the car, drive off.
1: With the people taking it in it?
0: With the hose.
1: They went with the hose?
0: I didn't go with it.
1: So what happened?
0: It bust off.
1: So you went to
0: and I drop on the ground. I tell my dog, hey, come on the car.
1: you tell he to come on the car.
0: Take that old tank away.
1: Yeah. I'll drive up. Yeah. It was in night time. Daytime thing?
0: Broly.
1: Serious?
0: So what was supposed to
1: do? The pump attendant is at the ball at you?
0: It had no pump attendant.
1: Serious?
0: Mm-hmm.
1: You get away.
0: But luckily enough, it wasn't. Well, I think them timing, when it now, remember the hose in the mini gas station is detachable at a point.
1: Yeah.
0: So I think it just pulled
1: out
0: from there.
1: Because it wasn't
0: bust out and spraying.
1: Okay.
0: I think that was what I felt because I think like it had plenty of people like me

0: I feel so.
1: But it had people that had like vehicles. I know it had men that vehicle no AC.
0: Yeah.
1: When you had to wipe, no glass, you had to use a wrench. Is that a wrench, right?
0: Or yeah, a wrench. Your wrench, the silver one.
1: Yeah.
0: Yeah. It's a wrench. It's not the pliers. I don't feel the pliers. They can probably do the pliers, but I know the wrench.
1: I see men do pliers. Or you have one wine long thing for all of them. So if a man had to wipe, don't need back
0: end. Yeah, the pass it. The back, yeah. That's the worst when the rain falling.
1: I think the Marcus had a car like that. I remember from
0: probably.
1: He had a car like that.
0: Yeah.
1: In the earlys.
0: Yeah. Everybody had a little car problem.
1: Everybody. Let me see your girl, Annie.
2: Hey, Jackie. Morning. Yeah. I am happy for them because everybody need a job. But at the same time, pat it down. Don't come on social media bashing people. Be a blessing to others. Because all they get a blessing, pass it on.
1: I hear that. You can never knock a boy else. Never, ever, ever. I respect that. I can squeeze tuna. You know, we keeping it on a Tuesday. Full of music, same way, good vibes. Right on Ojo 961. Keep those voice notes coming in, same way. It's 799-9696. Keep it short, keep it sweet, and as well, you can share with me what about your car. It's usually I had before, now, like the first car. Like, first it was dread, only you alone could have drive. You were scared to let somebody else drive because it has certain things you have to do with it for it to work properly.

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1: The trending stories in this hour brought to you courtesy The Kiss Beacon Company. The Prime Minister has added her voice to public discourse on the matter involving Kaya Seeley, reaffirming her support for the Trinidad and Tobago Police Service. Asked to comment on Seeley facing a manslaughter charge linked to the death of her partner Joshua Samaru, Prime Minister Kamla Prasad Bisesa replied with a popular quote saying, and I quote, "People sleep peaceably in their beds at night only because rough men stand ready to do violence on their behalf," end quote. As Guyana celebrates its 60th anniversary of independence today, President Irfan Ali has used the occasion to firmly restate his country's claim to the Essequibo region. While reaffirming sovereignty, President Ali also emphasized peaceful relations with Venezuela and thanked international partners for their support. The Energy Ministry has issued holdover letters to 25 licensed mining and processing operators with expired permits, allowing them to continue operations for up to 1 year while renewal applications are processed. The ministry said the move will help maintain a steady supply of minerals for construction projects and support stable prices and employment. It also said it will review inactive operators and hold open house sessions in June 2026 to assist with license renewals and new applications. On the heels of a murder charge being laid against the stepfather of Angelo Tobias' case, Chief Secretary Fally Augustine says he still has concerns over how the investigation was handled, particularly in the early stages. Angelo, who went missing from his Goodwood home in Tobago on May 11th, has still not been found. Augustine said the first 48 hours were especially important in missing person cases, as he called for higher standards in police investigations. Ending with news internationally, 4 people, including 2 children aged 12 and 15, have died after a school minibus collided with a train at a level crossing in Belgium. 5 other children are critically injured in hospital. Officials say the barriers were down and warning lights were red at the time. An investigation is underway. And there you have it, the trending stories here in TNT and all across our Ojo world to this hour. The trending stories are brought to you courtesy The Kiss Beacon Company.
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0: Shout out to my North Coast crew. Big up to Gary and the crew's on the Richards Bake and Shack. If you hadn't tell part on the North Coast today, make sure and tell them I send it. Go by Gary, go by Richards Bake and Shack and say, yo, are you tough chatting them? And I say, come and check your noggie. And I said, do deal with your real proper. Use my name and get a special discount up. Remember my telling.
1: Now you vex and you root cash.
0: Oh, Gary!
1: Me a deal with it. Then you what the usual, send it up, crew.
0: And you bend over, and you never did not. And I let know. And all the feelings kicks about really pull up. I got.

0: Karen say Monday to Thursday alone. That's the only downside to you. You can't get it on a weekend.
1: Sexy.
0: Say that again?
1: Sexy.
0: Monday, yeah, Monday to Thursday alone. You can't pull up Friday. You can't pull up on the weekend, yeah, after this. Nah. But Monday to Thursday, if you're

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0: 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I mean, you got it, you have it. All right then.
1: When I say she hit him with trickery, and he down for the trickery, yes? 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Anyway. 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
1: Shit, you know.
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1: A new electronic passport system is being developed for Trinidad and Tobago as the Homeland Security Ministry begins work to modernize how passports are issued and renewed. The ministry has invited expressions of interest for a platform that will introduce a chip-enabled e-passport designed to securely store biometric and personal data, including photographs and fingerprints. The police investigation into the disappearance of two-year-old Angelo Tobias has come under fresh criticism from Chief Secretary Fali Augustine, who says he believes the case was poorly managed in the crucial early stages. Augustine said the first 48 hours were especially important in missing person cases, as he called for higher standards in police investigations. Angelo went missing from his Goodwood home in Tobago on May 11th, has still not been found, and his stepfather has been charged with murder. Regionally, Jamaica's Prime Minister Dr. Algie Holness says the island is moving into the next phase of its recovery post-Hurricane Melissa with the rollout of modular housing solutions for those displaced by the natural disaster. Jamaica has received support from international partners for the initiative, including the government of China and the Red Cross, bringing the total expected supply to approximately 3,000 units. Health officials in the Eastern Democratic Republic of Congo warn the Ebola outbreak could escalate into a major crisis without urgent help. More than 900 suspected cases and over 200 deaths have been reported, with the virus also spreading to Uganda. The World Health Organization has declared a global health emergency as response efforts struggle to keep up. And finally, the Road to Tobago Carnival 2026 starts this Friday with the official launch event at the Pigeon Point Heritage Park. Organizers are celebrating 5 years of mud, mass, and music as excitement builds for this year's festivities.

0: Admission is free, but patrons must have a ticket for entry. Tobago Carnival 2026 takes place from October 30th to November 1st. And there you have it, the trending stories here in TNT and all across our Ojo world this hour. Keep it locked. We'll be back.
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3: 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This is 961.

beautiful Tuesday afternoon. Welcome, ladies and gentlemen, to Ocho. Shopping the Voice of Fusion. We're going to be here till 3. Beautiful weather. Traffic on the road is nice. What's for lunch? 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Right, it's every Sunday to Thursday. Today's Tuesday. It kicks off from 12. It's now 12:09. Well, 12:10 to be exact. 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Yes, sir. You know how to link me up already. 799-9696. That's my WhatsApp. You know, send all your greetings, your birthday shout out, whatever. Hit us up. Let's go.

0: side. 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Crib in Calabasas, man, I caught the safe house. 30 minutes from LA, this way out. 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You can hear it in my voice, I'm going way. 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
1: What's up, Maria?
0: You know I only show up if you can.
1: Maria Santana.
0: I always been on.
1: For those of you out in the gym right now, congrats.
0: Past 5 years, all these wanna shine, I got a flash.
1: Doing that do.
0: About to hit the gas right here, man.
1: The taxi drivers.
0: In the past life here, man.
1: Maxi drivers.
0: Cash right here, man.
1: TTRS.
0: Right here, man.
1: While you're doing the do.
0: The wait. That's why I get it.
1: Keep it up.
0: Get it late. Yeah, OVO sound, man. That's every
1: door nurses locked in.
0: The records, get the records straight.

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See them gal that contradiction. Them say them sitting a bare fiction. The whole of them a beat. Body smoking, cigarette, shit nice.

just rewind. 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Yeah, man, I watch my body like say them, I watch how much. Yeah, anything him say them, girl, I do it like it's tax. But make my own money like.

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1: Trinidad and Tobago political analyst Derek Ramsamuj won a major case at the Caribbean Court of Justice after judges ruled that Suriname violated his rights when he was detained in that country in 2020. The CCJ said he was wrongfully detained without proper access to a lawyer or redress to the courts, which breached the CARICOM rules on free movement and providing services across the region. Ramsamuj was awarded $30,000 in damages, and Suriname was ordered to pay legal costs as well. Against the backdrop of recurring confrontations between police and civilians, Jamaica's Prime Minister Dr. Andrew Holness has directed the Jamaica Constabulary Force to develop and implement a public education campaign promoting proper conduct and mutual respect during interactions between cops and residents. The PM declared his intention when he spoke at the graduation ceremony at the National Police College of Jamaica, and he said the education campaign would likely span 2 to 3 years to address the growing number of sour encounters between the Jamaica law enforcers and the public, which he noted often captured the circulated online. And Guyana is set to make medical history today with a groundbreaking robotic cardiac surgery that will be performed in the country by a specialist based in India. Guyana has implemented the SSI mantra, which is clinically validated and approved for long-distance telesurgery. Specialist surgeons in India can virtually guide the local Guyanese doctors through difficult procedures in real time without needing to travel. The SSI mantra is India's first indigenous surgical robotic system. Wow. Well, internet access has been restored in Iran after being cut off almost 3 months ago. There has been a partial restoration, although most networks are still down. The Iranian government cut internet access following the launch of US and Israeli attacks in February. Officials suggested that the aim was to prevent surveillance, espionage, and cyber attacks. It is one of the longest running national internet shutdowns ever recorded worldwide. And former Arsenal midfielder Thomas Partey has been named in Ghana's preliminary squad for the World Cup. Partey has pleaded not guilty to 7 charges of rape and 1 count of sexual assault relating to allegations by 4 different women between 2020 and 2022. The 32-year-old, who now plays for the Liga side Villarreal, is due to stand trial next year. Partey has been named in the 28-man squad for a pre-World Cup training camp and friendly against Wales in Cardiff on June 2nd. So there you have it, as your new story is trending this hour, right here on board of the usual wheel.
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1: how far.
0: How far
1: I'm coming from.
0: Some men wanted overnight. It don't happen like that.
1: They just know my sound.
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1: And it's brought to you this hour by the Kiss Baking Company. Emergency healthcare services got a major upgrade in East Trinidad as the Accident and Emergency Department officially reopened at the Arima General Hospital after relocating from the Arima District Health Facility. The patients started being treated at the new site today, with health officials on hand to oversee the transition. Authorities have said the move happened smoothly with no disruption to patient care. The upgraded facility, which sat unused for over 5 years, is expected to improve emergency response, ease pressure on services, and give patients quicker access to CT scans, MRI, X-rays, labs, ICU care, and operating theaters. A 70-year-old La Romaine woman was among four people arrested during overnight anti-crime exercises in central and south of Trinidad. Police said the woman was held for possession of cocaine during operations in the Southern Division. Officers also arrested a man and a woman from La Romaine after allegedly finding a rifle with 10 rounds of ammunition, while a 53-year-old San Fernando man was held for marijuana possession. In a separate operation in Chamfle, police had discovered a Taurus revolver and ammunition hidden in an abandoned building. Well, there were celebrations in New York last night as the New York Knicks reached the NBA Finals for the first time in 27 years with a commanding 130-93 win over the Cleveland Cavaliers. The Knicks continued their fine form as they swept the best of seven Eastern Conference Finals 4-0 and extended their franchise a record playoff streak to 11 games. Injured captain Alphonso Davies is expected to miss Canada's opening World Cup game, but head coach Jesse March believes the fullback will play a part in the tournament. 25-year-old Davies suffered a hamstring injury in Bayern Munich's Champions League semi-final second leg against Paris Saint-Germain on May 6, with the German side saying at the time he was expected to be out of action for several weeks. Canada will open their home World Cup campaign against Bosnia in Toronto. A school assistant is on trial in Paris accused of sexual mistreatment of young children in his care. It is his latest case in a year-long scandal that has shaken the school system in the French capital. Currently, inquiries are underway at nearly 100 Paris kindergartens and junior schools, where the assistants have been accused of inappropriate, aggressive, or sexualized behavior. Trials in three other cases are to take place over the summer, and a verdict is due in a fourth, which was held earlier this month. More are likely to follow. So there you have it, as the news story is trending this hour, and it's all brought to you by the Kiss Baking Company.
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0: in an in-person public consultation session in Tobago on Tuesday, May 26, 2026 at Shaw Park Complex, Milford Road, Lambeau. Right? 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
6: 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Ojo 961, the

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2: About 10,000 feet of pipeline infrastructure that passes through Turuba and Marabella have been replaced as part of a project by Heritage Petroleum to upgrade its pipeline infrastructure. It is the company's plan to replace the aging infrastructure so there will be less operational downtime and for the safety of the residents. Barbados and Guyana are set to make regional travel easier from July 1st, with citizens of both countries now able to travel using only their national ID cards instead of passports, an unprecedented move within a CARICOM. The initiative is being seen as a major step toward deeper Caribbean integration and easier movement for ordinary citizens. Officials also revealed that a digital smartphone version of the ID system is being developed to make travel even more seamless in the future. The Democratic Republic of Congo has asked the FIFA to refund the cost of 2026 World Cup tickets bought by fans who are now unable to enter the United States because of Ebola-related travel restrictions. The Leopards are returning to football's biggest stage for the first time since 1974, but the public health emergency declared by World Health Organization is threatening to stop supporters from traveling to the U.S. And dancehall icon Vybz Kartel marks a defining new chapter in his forthcoming album God and Time, slated for release on June 5th. Following two back-to-back Grammy-nominated Best Reggae Albums, Kartel's new body of work spans genres and continents. God and Time will feature an all-star lineup including a Puerto Rican superstar Farruko, Jamaicans Skilly Bang and Shensia, who appears on the already released Panic, with more guests to be announced. And oil rose back above $100 a barrel today after fresh U.S. strikes on Iran dashed hopes of a Middle East breakthrough. Energy experts say that whatever the outcome of peace talks, the global energy market may now be past the point of no return. News of the U.S. attack on missile launch sites and mine-laying vessels pushed the price of Brent crude past the key threshold. So there you have it. That's the news stories trending this hour right here on board of the Ojo Wheel.
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Rari go skirt on a boy like a kilt. Kept it 100 on paper like Will. 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These

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0: burn out all the fire and he's up all the energy to really need it, right? We remember he's here for a couple of hours. 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
1: But low malama go now, boy.
0: No, but I had to rein you in because you go ting up and the next thing you know you go again. I'm on the couch here, you're tired of wagging everything and we still have 2 hours to go. All I see in the space is that's all I see.
1: Yeah, shit, London, man.

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1: 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Hey, 315, that's not the number to call.
0: Don't cry my heart, don't wanna die.
1: Keep right, you've been calling me for
0: my side.
1: 6289336 is the number.
0: She filled my mind up with ideas.

0: my friend.
1: Know what I'm saying? Outside is back to what it was, you know what I'm saying? Atlanta, tell you about my run, you know what I'm saying? Ask Pluto Bank of 21, you know what I'm saying? I done put up half, what's done is done, you know what I'm saying? Two cars in the back, two in the front, you know what I'm saying? They so down for me.

0: Tell me. Not by Waterhose. Well, and on the topic of Waterhose, people looking for work by the which part is at the water still. They're still very up in arms about that whole situation.
1: Yeah, I see the people and them. I see that some protesting today. In tongue.
0: I did see a headline about a protest in tongue. Was it for jobs? Was it for jobs? I believe it was for people who talking about they want to get about their first jobs, etc. Oh. That's the headline I saw. I'll double check that. I saw some people on TikTok last night cursing Dr. Rowley.
1: Serious?
0: Yeah, they're trying to get a little job in Wasser. I sent you some of them. I don't know if you viewed it.
1: Yeah.

0: But yeah, I mean, people, I see this one, Poppy, qualifications, man.
1: Who's that? Mr. Miss?
0: Nah, next one.
1: Start?
0: Yeah.
1: Qualifications? Do like that, cost a little bit, eh?
0: The man take. The man take. Print and paper and put one and two on them and like,
1: you're lying. You said, brother, I had to see that.
0: Brother, you put in one, two and distinction and thing, boy. In writing and pencil, boy.
1: So them peeing on our height and calling it rain, boy. And what did we do?
0: The man say he have his passes.
1: And you take it up and
0: I have one in English, one in maths, you have a distinction in Spanish. Even they can find young people, by.
1: No, you have to bring that with the Minister of Education stamp and signature that for me to believe that.
0: Don't be easy out there.
1: Don't be easy. It's not never easy. No, they.
0: I see Matara have a clipping of trumpet. Yeah, tempt him in the morning.
1: Yeah. She
0: got nothing good to say about him.
1: But how is he? I know he got to help himself and he get to youths and to come out the thing. And
0: this morning somebody show my picture. She and the job site and a ball out.
1: In a blue shirt? In the polos?
0: In a polo, boy. Sit down in the back of the place, boy, and doing nothing, boy.
1: But she said in that same video that she just go on you and waka. And maybe you rake up the grass and take care of the substation and them. She said that's her job description.
0: Nah, she had.
1: I'm sure somebody must have put it some way. I'm about to arrive with a waka. Because that's all I take the film.
0: She on the job side, boy. She can't see. She way right now up there, boy. Look, she on the side, boy.
1: You saw that boy that looking like her?
0: That is the little girl, boy.
1: She playing at Jordan's too, but that's your new brand, you know. That new Jordan, boy. That about 2700, boy.
0: Big up you!
1: Yeah, Tory Tick. Hey, before we go buzz, I'm gonna tell you.
0: Goodness!
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1: 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That's amazing. Freak. That's your must slip for today, I'll be right back.
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4: 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Quinoa bowls from the undisputed champion of Juke. 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
7: I'm coming for them. 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
1: Stories are trending in this hour, brought to you by Courts, bringing a value home. Emergency healthcare services got a major upgrade in East Trinidad as the accident and emergency department officially reopened at the Arima General Hospital after relocating from the Arima District Health Facility. Patients started being treated at the new site today, with health officials on hand to oversee the transition. Authorities said the move happened smoothly with no disruption to patient care. The upgraded facility, which has sat in use for over 5 years, is expected to improve emergency response, ease pressure on services, and give patients a quicker access to CT scans, MRI, X-rays, labs, ICU care, and operating theatres. Landlords and rent agents now have until June 30th to register for the new landlord business surcharge after the finance minister extended the deadline. The government said extra time will help people sort out documents and avoid penalties. Finance Minister Devendranath Tanku said many landlords are trying to follow the rules, not dodge them, and the extension should make the process smoother. Landlords earning $20,000 or less in quarterly rental income will pay 2.5%, while those earning over that amount will pay 3.5%. Former Arsenal midfielder Thomas Partey has been named in Ghana's preliminary squad for the World Cup. Partey has pleaded not guilty to 7 charges of rape and 1 count of sexual assault relating to allegations by 4 different women between 2020 and 2022. The 32-year-old, who now plays for La Liga side Villarreal, is due to stand trial next year. Partey has been named in a 28-man squad for a pre-World Cup training camp and a friendly against Wales in Cardiff on June 2nd. And Western Europe experienced another day of exceptional heat, one day after both France and the UK logged their hottest May temperatures on record. The hot weather comes as the so-called heat dome of warm air from the northern Africa has settled over Western Europe, bringing temperatures not normally seen until the heights of summer. And lastly, internet access is being restored in Iran after being cut off almost 3 months ago. There's been partial restoration, although most networks are still down. The Iranian government cut internet access following the launch of U.S. and Israeli attacks in February. Officials suggest the aim was to prevent surveillance, espionage, and cyber attacks. It's one of the longest-running national internet shutdowns ever recorded worldwide. And those were just some of the stories that Trending in this hour brought to you by Quartz. Bring it, Fatty Home.
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0: And shouts to Heineken. This Saturday at midday, Champions League final. PSG, they play Arsenal. And Heineken is all up in it. It's not just football. This is the Champions League energy. Make sure and check out the live viewing party for the UEFA Champions League. It starts at 11 a.m. The kickoff is at midday 12, all right? But the UEFA Champions League viewing party starts at 11 a.m. Plenty vibes, drink specials. They got interactive games, score predictions, and plenty chances to win Heineken merch. Like I said, kickoff is at 12, so don't be late, eh? All right, you can check out Rising Star Restaurant, Nice Place Bar, Strive Resting Bar, Beer Nation, Ioma Bar, Nijon Bar, that's on Super Any Boulevard, I believe. Round up your friends, because friends have more friends. And enjoy the game with an ice cold Heineken. All in the ice. Go early. Seats go fast. Yeah? This Saturday, grab a cold one, Heineken.
1: I was having trust issues, but I've been having way better.
0: You ever trust issues, Dick?
2: You always?
0: Serious?
2: Yes, boy. I always pulling and talking, boy.
0: You think that's a type properly?
2: I thought little boy.

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1: A little over a year ago, I was in bondage. Now I'm back out here reaping the blessings. The benefits that go along with everything that's out here for kings like us. The reason why we like this jewelry and this diamonds and stuff, and they don't understand.

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1: They no mix master. Brrr.
2: What is this then?
1: Ding dong.
2: Gio is listening. Eh? He is listening over there on the app. You would not appreciate
1: it. I don't care.
2: If the little boy wants to brrr, then brrr.
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0: Next time, Gio, go on, I'll bring Riz to play some Shabba. Because that.
1: Shabba.
0: You like old school, little.
1: Nah, you can't bring Dr. Item.
0: But that Dr. Item, little brother, boy.
1: You what, boy? Right, Riz, aye?
0: He's supposed to play Thursday alone.
1: Old
0: school. Show back. Yeah. Like Tommy House DJ.
1: Can't bring old school by the pool to the heat, man.
0: But you see a night up tight, right?
1: When he play new school to the
0: heat. Hey! That high little son.
1: Like a hookie?

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2: Damage, life still a gone. 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

0: Hey, you're still locked into the Banner Drive right here on Ultra World. Diggers and Goof, we're here. We got stories trending coming up in just a few minutes, but before that, let me tell you, the Central Bank of Trinidad and Tobago reminds the public that the draft payment systems and services bill and regulations is open for public consultation. The deadline for feedback has been extended to June 20th, 2026. The public is also invited to participate in an in-person public consultation session in Tobago on Tuesday, May 26th. That's today, yeah. At Shaw Park, which happened earlier today. All right, so to access the public consultation documents and register to attend this session, connect with the Central Bank on social media or visit the bank's website at www.central-bank.org.tt. Yeah?
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2: 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Yeah, Damage. 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
2: These are the stories that are trending locally and all over the Ojo world. Huge numbers of Muslims are prayed on Mount Arafat at the most important ritual of the Hajj pilgrimage as a punishing desert sun that sent temperatures soaring towards 40 degrees Celsius. From daybreak, thousands of white-robed worshippers recited verses on the rocky hill near Mecca, where the Prophet Muhammad is believed to have delivered his final sermon. More than 1.5 million people have joined the Hajj this year, even as a war pitting the United States and Israel against Iran casts a long shadow across the Middle East. And Trinidad and Tobago political analyst Derek Ramsamouge won a major case at the Caribbean Court of Justice after judges ruled that Suriname violated his rights when he was detained in that country in 2020. The CCJ said he was wrongfully detained without proper access to a lawyer or redress to the courts, which breached CARICOM rules on free movement and providing services across the region. Ramsamouge was awarded $30,000 in damages and Suriname was ordered to pay legal costs as well. And Barbados and Guyana are set to make regional travel easier from July 1st, with citizens of both countries now able to travel using only their national ID cards instead of passports, an unprecedented move within CARICOM. The initiative is being seen as a major step towards deeper Caribbean integration and easier movement for ordinary citizens. Officials also revealed that a digital smartphone version of the ID system is being developed to make travel even more seamless in the future. And against the backdrop of recurring confrontations between police and civilians, Jamaica's Prime Minister Dr. Andrew Holness has directed the Jamaica Constabulary Force to develop and implement a public education campaign to promote proper conduct and mutual respect during interactions between police and residents. The PM said the education campaign would likely span 2 to 3 years to address the growing number of sour encounters between Jamaican law enforcers and the public, which he noted were often captured and circulated online. And in some sports, head coach Derek King has announced a 22-man Trinidad and Tobago squad for the international friendly against South Korea on Saturday in Utah, USA. The team includes the three fresh call-ups, UAE-based midfielder Ali Kazim Nakid, Lexington Sporting Club defender Jacob Green, and Scotland-based defender Kieran Nadengwanya. As King continues building and testing the squad ahead of future competitions, familiar players also return as the Soca Warriors continue preparations. Those are some of the stories trending locally and all over the Ojo world. We'll be right back.
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0: 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First thing.
1: Ask a question and people responding to that butterfly song from Mojo.
2: Yes, boy. They gave him some energy, boy.
1: They gave him energy out there?
2: Yes, boy.
1: Who's them? Who's them who gave him the energy?
2: All my night playing, boy. Nobody like the little butterfly, boy.
3: How about that? What do you fly?
2: I'm going to transition.
1: All right, cool.
2: Yeah.
1: You think we're better?
2: Segway.
1: What?
2: Segway.

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0: One to them. Teacher.
2: Some say hi Joe first, some say hi last Jah. All women know is that me dust Mr. La. 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
1: 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It make we think constructive and brave. Be part.
2: Nah. 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We all can't take that.
3: Hey! A feeling for a big meal.
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0: 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It must be KFC.
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1: Oi, hard agent. I've been looking for the words to describe you, and really and truly, it's just like, use the type of woman that like. Alright then, use the type of woman that will make a man or break a man or make a man go and get some money that he never had. Make a man book a

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1: Harvey Agent. 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Use the type of woman that will mack a man or brack a man or mack a man. 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
1: Yeah, yeah, yeah.
0: All right, cool. Let me do it, listen now.
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Yeah.

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1: Stories trending this hour brought to you by the Kiss Bacon Company. Heritage Petroleum has successfully completed a major infrastructure project to replace 10,000 feet of crude oil pipeline. It was a sensitive project which included replacing the aging pipeline beneath the infrastructure corridor near the Solomon Hoochoy Highway and the Taruba Link Road. At its peak, the project, which started last September, employed about 300 people. Heritage will now start the phase, the transition into the new pipeline. A 70-year-old Laramie woman was among four people arrested during overnight anti-crime exercises in Central and South Trinidad. Police said the woman was held for possession of cocaine during operations in the Southern Division. Officers also arrested a man and woman from Laramie after allegedly firing a rifle with 10 rounds of ammunition, while a 53-year-old San Fernando man was held for marijuana possession in a separate operation in Champlain. Police discovered a Taurus revolver and ammunition hidden in an abandoned building. The Democratic Republic of Congo has asked FIFA to refund the cost of 2026 World Cup tickets bought by fans who are now unable to enter the United States because of Ebola-related travel restrictions. The Leopards are returning to football's biggest stage for the first time since 1974, but the public health emergency declared by the World Health Organization is threatening to stop supporters from traveling to the U.S. And the Arima Accident and Emergency Department is now fully operational at the Arima General Hospital. The upgraded facility, which sat unused for over 5 years, is expected to improve emergency response, ease pressure on services, and give patients quicker access to CT scans, MRI, X-rays, labs, ICU care, and operating theaters. Those were the stories of trending this hour brought to you by the Kiss Bacon Company.
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1: 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Big up to all the gyms locked on this evening. Every household, every maxi taxi, every workplace. 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
1: 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Poncho, come on, I'll wind up my body tonight.
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1: Calm down.
2: Tell some boy if it
1: calm down. 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
2: Just nobody.
1: Bumps my jockey.
3: Hey.
1: How we gonna laugh at people when we know how the struggle's strong? Where you come from? You can come from hard times. Never grew up with a golden spoon in your mouth. So you can't laugh at people who coming up with the same ladder where you passed through. You understand? There are people out there went through the same struggle until they laugh at you. Make up to the people that never forget where you come from. Chuck that fader at one time. Come.
3: Hey.
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0: Boy.
1: On PHA 8612. 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
1: Starting, but me no carry feelings. 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Stop me carry me. Big up every real, real.
2: Tell some boy I say, Quano.
1: Bad charge.
2: Where you?
1: Big up every real, real.
0: Coordinates.
1: Bad charge. 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
1: That the most important part of that song, eh?
2: Been a game and him.
1: You respect that?
2: No trust, no love, your job is worth.
1: Ocho, let me talk to

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1: You know you want me, so why you be playing for? 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
0: Let's check in and tell me what area you're low today.

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1: You going up the night, who going up the night, you going up the night.
0: I see your Twitter. Like a girl one view, I want to know. 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
1: You going up the night, who going up the night, you going up the night, she going up the night, she going up the night.
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I need to know West Area low tonight. Reggae Rehab on the altar.

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1: 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Stop dripping.
2: Calm down. Calm down. Calm down. Tell some boy if it going down. Hold on.
1: You know, I said Gideon rough, you know?
0: Work the tongue and tell the people.
1: Perseverance.
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1: Yeah, what?

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1: Show us the way, let us be sanctified.
2: Stop it. Calm down. Tell some boys to calm down. Hold on.
1: All time aside.

0: What area have it loud tonight? Everett wrong and wrong.
1: Pass the Dutchie on the left hand side. Pass the Dutchie on the left hand side. It a go bun.
2: Give me the music, make me jump and
0: pop. And Everett mean it green. Let's chuck it.
1: It's a cool and lonely breezy afternoon.
3: How does it feel when you got no food?
1: I could feel it cause it was the month.
0: All that we don't false advertise at all.
3: No food.
0: So somebody come in and tell me which area have it loud tonight.

0: Don't shout at tech.
1: Don't poke the bear.
0: Jump on you dead. Oh. You try to diss the champion go well. Oh.
1: Mother say monkey know what tree to climb. Don't poke the bear.

0: right injustice.
1: If you take your foot and put it in my shoes, you know my struggle. Come!
0: Stand up, falling fighters, yes. Rise and take your stand again. You.
1: If some people know your struggle, then that's life. Yeah.
0: When me remember the young officer, gunshot when me get.
2: Calm down. Tell some boys it. Calm down. Punch up.
0: Equal. Right.
1: Somebody from the south side, central, east side, west side, Jamaica, New York.
0: But you may see, stand up for
1: Toronto, Canada.
0: Rise and take your stand.
1: You can.

0: say good vibes and good energy. 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What?
1: Mark, give me the mood. More than what the bargain for. And the diamond crown.
0: When the people tune into auto,
1: giving them more.

0: cause the purpose them no know. Last King Selassie I know. Stop it.
1: Calm down. Tell some boy if it go on now. Hold on.
2: Yeah, well, don't know, sir. In a sign, I'm a woman.
3: I want to make up to every single mother.
2: Yeah.
3: Especially the mothers that play the both roles, mother and father.
2: Man is a balance.
3: And tell the mothers who can play the role.
2: Rasta.
3: Every man doing construction, you can do that too.
2: Yeah, well, don't know, sir. In a sign, I'm a woman.
3: Make up to the mothers.
2: Balance.
3: Who say behind closed doors people never see your tears? But your children never suffer no death. Send out one chucking!
2: A woman to a man is a balance. And if you tamper them, you have to go left hand boy. Yes,

0: Big up the people that keep a straight face because humans lay it down too much.
1: Nigga, woman,
0: go!
1: Well then, defining you when you're being a beast. Yeah, every woman may come for come right now. Right. We're not the place of all our own.
2: All right.
1: Yeah, well done, you say. And I say, I'm a man, a woman, and a woman to a man is a balance. And if you tamper them, you have to go left from.
0: Chucky, another energy.

0: like them back when dance was dancing, but a rock.
1: Well, from me born, me know me a winner. So them couldn't yam off me lunch, breakfast, not dinner.
0: If it wrong, it wrong. See, if it mean, it green.
1: But it go and get dinner. Oh, raga, raga. 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
0: But if it white, it blight.

0: the people that don't post money and just make money. 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
1: Me no known for the money, them a run down. Why them really look about them judgment and them not look to the east?
2: Calm down, calm down, calm down. Tell some boys, say, yeah, calm down, hold you.
0: What some of them doing for money to their father, Lord? Yeah.

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1: So we can say no, some of them are sellouts.
0: Yeah,
1: and I say that without apology.
0: Don't for the money, them a run down. Why them really go bow down? Judgment and them not look to the east. Tell me for the money, them a run down. Why?
1: What they calling any the first tank a guppy?
0: I see it on me, a lot of judgment. And them not know where
2: stop it. Calm down, calm down, calm down. Tell some boy, I say, go on down. Go on, Joe.
0: Yeah. Some money, them a run down. Why not for them run and go bow down?
1: Joe. Make a matter, baby.

He that dwelleth in the secret place of the Most High Chucky shall abide under the shadow of the Almighty and not the corpse.

0: I fought you, Mama God is devotional. 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The question stands. 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Hey, let's take that short break. We're going to be right back. Ojo to the world. Ojo! Ojo!
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0: what I'm saying? Outside is back to what it was, you know what I'm saying? Atlanta, I'll tell you about my run.
1: Drake, Future, and Future.
0: It's Pluto, Bankers,
1: and Molly.
0: And you know what I'm saying? I done put up half, what's done is done.
1: Run to Atlanta.
0: I was in the back, two in the front, you know what I'm saying? They so down for me, gotta punt, you understand, understand.
1: Taking over the ground right now, man.

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Ass Pluto Bank of 21, you know what I'm saying? I done put up half, what's done is done, you know what I'm saying? Two cars in the back, two in the front, you know what I'm saying? They so down for me.

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2: Stop it. 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
0: What about Chief Keef?

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0: 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I'm making pick.
1: Chucky Rayman, your boy, stop right. Good, good sons on the audio.
0: You saying they'll suck?
1: Come on.
0: Send the addy, we gon' slot.
1: Six, ten. 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